0: Boris Johnson. Ukraine's rail operator says the train left a station early because of the threat of Russian attacks. The drone struck shortly afterwards. No casualties have been reported. Screening new mothers for PTSD could save the NHS millions. That's according to new research from City St George's at the University of London. They say around 1 in 20 women developed clinical PTSD from childbirth, but only around half of them are ever referred to mental health services. Rose Meads led the study.
1: Symptoms of PTSD and birth trauma are not always asked about. And women might not understand that what they're experiencing is PTSD. Some may be reluctant to disclose their distress because of stigma or fear of judgment.
0: The Department of Health and Social Care spokesperson says they're working to make specialist support available to more new mothers. More than 800 hospitality businesses have written to the Prime Minister urging him to set out how he'll introduce a lower rate of VAT. The That's the Problem campaign has called for hospitality VAT rates to be reduced from 20 to 10%. Manchester City have maintained their perfect start to the Premier League season with a 1-0 win over City rivals United. Coventry were thrashed 5-0 at home by Brighton. There's just one game in the Premier League tonight and it's a battle of the German bosses. Matthias Jeisler joined Newcastle at the start of the season. They visit Leeds and Daniel Farke this evening.
2: I appreciate still so much what Eddie Howe has done. I think he has left a legacy over there and has done a tremendous job over so many years. It's never easy for a new manager then, but yeah, the signs are good. And how he interacts with his team, it seems like they've created already a strong bond.
0: And in tennis, Alexander Zverev has shattered the hopes of the home fans by beating the American Ben Shelton. In the final of the US Open, the big-serving German overpowered his opponent to claim his second Grand Slam title of the year. That's the latest from Radio News Hub. I'm John Collins.
3: The Bank of England is expected to keep interest rates unchanged for the sixth time this year, but experts said it needs to be ready to hike rates if energy prices continue to surge. Most economists are expecting the bank's Monetary Policy Committee to hold rates at 3.75% at its next meeting on Thursday, September the 17th. Investors will be hoping Next can point towards continued sales growth after positive recent updates by the retail giant. Experts have said expectations will be sky high for the group's half-year results on Thursday the 17th of September after over-delivering in recent updates. Last month, Next upgraded its profit guidance for the second time this financial year after revealing sales were stronger than expected in the second quarter. And the King will meet with leaders of the world's most prominent artificial intelligence companies and ask them how the technology can be developed for the good of humanity. Charles hopes the discussions will lead to a wider understanding of the responsibilities of developing AI.
0: Monday starts off dry in the north before heavy rain moves into Northern Ireland and Scotland. Warm and humid in the south with cloudy skies, although some brighter spells are possible. Highs today of 24 degrees Celsius.
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1: Ukraine's railway operator says a Russian drone attack near the Polish border may have been aimed at a train carrying Boris Johnson and other European security figures. The train had departed a station ahead of schedule as a precaution. A separate train carrying former CIA chief David Petraeus remained at the station when the drone hit. No injuries have been reported. There are calls today for more women to be screened for PTSD after childbirth, which could save millions of pounds. New research from City St George's at the University of London finds that only half of those diagnosed with clinical PTSD are referred to mental health support services. Rose Meads, who led the study, says the true cost could be even higher.
2: There are many more wider costs that we didn't consider, like the cost of not returning to work, the cost to families, the cost of seeking private health care. We need more research to look at those wider societal costs as well.
1: The Department of Health and Social Care spokesperson says they're working to make specialist support available to more new mothers. Now, our local councils are facing a multi-billion pound funding gap as they struggle to balance the books. That's according to new research from the Union Unison, which says that four out of every five councils across England, Scotland and Wales are still struggling financially. Their data shows that councils are forecasting a combined funding gap of almost £4 billion in 2027-28, and that'll go up to £7.1 billion the following year. There's just one game in the Premier League tonight as Leeds host Newcastle. Both sides are yet to lose a game so far this season. But Leeds boss Daniel Farke says this will be a tough one.
3: They're definitely difficult to beat. They're very dangerous, especially out of counter-attacks, and of course have high quality players as well. Yeah, it will be a difficult task, but yeah, we want to be prepared in the manner that we are.
1: And Emma Willis says she's ready for the comparisons when she takes over as one of the Strictly Come Dancing hosts. The 50-year-old has already fronted Big Brother and The Voice. That's the latest from Radio News Hub. I'm John Collins.
4: The Bank of England is expected to keep interest rates unchanged for the sixth time this year, but experts said it needs to be ready to hike rates if energy prices continue to surge. Most economists are expecting the bank's Monetary Policy Committee to hold rates at 3.75% at its next meeting on Thursday, September the 17th. Investors will be hoping Next can point towards continued sales growth after positive recent updates by the retail giant. Experts have said expectations will be sky high for the group's half-year results on Thursday the 17th of September after over-delivering in recent updates. Last month, Next upgraded its profit guidance for the second time this financial year after revealing sales were stronger than expected in the second quarter. And the King will meet with leaders of the world's most prominent artificial intelligence companies and ask them how the technology can be developed for the good of humanity. Charles hopes the discussions will lead to a wider understanding of the responsibilities of developing AI.
1: Monday starts off dry in the north before heavy rain moves into Northern Ireland and Scotland. Warm and humid in the south with cloudy skies, although some brighter spells are possible. Highs today of 24 degrees Celsius.
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1: A Russian drone strike on a railway station in western Ukraine may have targeted a train carrying former British Prime Minister Boris Johnson. Ukraine's rail operator says the train left the station early due to the threat of a Russian attack. The drone then struck shortly afterwards. No casualties have been reported. Screening new mothers for PTSD could save the NHS millions of pounds. That's according to new research from City St George's at the University of London. They say around 1 in 20 women develop clinical PTSD from childbirth, but only around half of them are then referred to mental health services. The study was led by Rose Meads.
2: Symptoms of PTSD and birth trauma are not always asked about. And women might not understand that what they're experiencing is PTSD. Some may be reluctant to disclose their distress because of stigma or fear of judgment.
1: A spokesman for the Department of Health and Social Care says they're working to make specialist support available to more new mothers. More than 800 hospitality businesses have written to the Prime Minister urging him to set out how he'll introduce a new lower rate of VAT. The VAT's the Problem campaign has called for the hospitality VAT rate to be reduced from 20 to 10%. Manchester City maintained their perfect start to the Premier League season with a 1-0 win over City rivals United. Coventry were thrashed 5-0 at home by Brighton. There's just one game in the Premier League tonight and it's a battle of the German bosses. Matthias Jeisler joined Newcastle at the start of the season. They visit Daniel Farke's Leeds this evening.
3: I appreciate still so much what Eddie Howe has done. I think he has left a legacy over there and has done a tremendous job over so many years. It's never easy for a new manager then, but yeah, the signs are good and how he interacts with his team. It seems like they've created already a strong bond.
1: In tennis, Alexander Zverev shattered the hopes of the home fans by beating American Ben Shelton in the final of the US Open. The big-serving German overpowered 23-year-old Shelton to claim his second Grand Slam title of the year. That's the latest from Radio News Hub. I'm John Collins.
4: The Bank of England is expected to keep interest rates unchanged for the sixth time this year, but experts said it needs to be ready to hike rates if energy prices continue to surge. Most economists are expecting the bank's Monetary Policy Committee to hold rates at 3.75% at its next meeting on Thursday, September the 17th. Investors will be hoping Next can point towards continued sales growth after positive recent updates by the retail giant. Experts have said expectations will be sky high for the group's half-year results on Thursday the 17th of September after over-delivering in recent updates. Last month, Next upgraded its profit guidance for the second time this financial year after revealing sales were stronger than expected in the second quarter. And the King will meet with leaders of the world's most prominent artificial intelligence companies and ask them how the technology can be developed for the good of humanity. Charles hopes the discussions will lead to a wider understanding of the responsibilities of developing AI.
1: Monday starts off dry in the north before heavy rain moves into Northern Ireland and Scotland. Warm and humid in the south with cloudy skies, although some brighter spells are possible. Highs today of 24 degrees Celsius.
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1: Ukraine's railway operator says a Russian drone attack near the Polish border may have been aimed at a train carrying Boris Johnson and other European security figures. That train had departed a station ahead of schedule as a precaution. A separate train carrying former CIA chief David Petraeus remained at that station when the drone hit. No injuries have been reported. There are calls this morning for more women to be screened for PTSD after childbirth, which could save the NHS millions of pounds. New research from City St George's at the University of London finds that only half of those diagnosed with clinical PTSD are then referred to mental health support services. Rose Meads, who led the study, says the true cost could be even higher.
2: There are many more wider costs that we didn't consider, like the cost of not returning to work, the cost to families, the cost of seeking private healthcare. We need more research to look at those wider societal costs as well.
1: A Department of Health and Social Care spokesperson says they're working to make specialist support available to more new mothers. Elsewhere, our local councils are facing a multi-billion pound funding gap as they struggle to balance the books. That's according to new research from the Union Unison, which says that four out of every five councils across England, Scotland and Wales is struggling financially. Their data shows that councils are forecasting a combined funding gap of almost £4 billion in 2027-28, and that'll go up to £7.1 billion the following year. There's just one game in the Premier League tonight as Leeds host Newcastle. Both sides are yet to lose so far this season, but Leeds boss Daniel Farke says this one will be tough.
3: They're definitely difficult to beat. They're very dangerous, especially out of counter-attacks, and of course have high-quality players as well. Yeah, it will be a difficult task, but yeah, we want to be prepared in the manner that we are. Yeah, try to win there as many points as possible.
1: And Sir Gary Oldman, Jack Loudon and Zendaya are among the 2026 Emmy nominees in a ceremony where HBO Max drama The Pitt is tipped for victory with 25 nominations. That's the latest from Radio News Hub. I'm John Collins.
4: The Bank of England is expected to keep interest rates unchanged for the sixth time this year, but experts said it needs to be ready to hike rates if energy prices continue to surge. Most economists are expecting the bank's Monetary Policy Committee to hold rates at 3.75% at its next meeting on Thursday, September the 17th. Investors will be hoping Next can point towards continued sales growth after positive recent updates by the retail giant. Experts have said expectations will be sky high for the group's half-year results on Thursday the 17th of September after over-delivering in recent updates. Last month, Next upgraded its profit guidance for the second time this financial year after revealing sales were stronger than expected in the second quarter. And the King will meet with leaders of the world's most prominent artificial intelligence companies and ask them how the technology can be developed for the good of humanity. Charles hopes the discussions will lead to a wider understanding of the responsibilities of developing AI.
1: Monday starts off dry in the north before heavy rain moves into Northern Ireland and Scotland. Warm and humid in the south with cloudy skies, although some brighter spells are possible. Highs today of 24 degrees Celsius.
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1: Ukraine's railway operator says a Russian drone attack near the Polish border may have been aimed at a train carrying Boris Johnson and other European security figures. That train had departed a station ahead of schedule as a precaution. A separate train carrying former CIA chief David Petraeus remained at that station when the drone hit. No injuries have been reported. There are calls this morning for more women to be screened for PTSD after childbirth, which could save the NHS millions of pounds. New research from City St George's at the University of London finds that only half of those diagnosed with clinical PTSD are then referred to mental health support services. Rose Meads, who led the study, says the true cost could be even higher.
2: There are many more wider costs that we didn't consider, like the cost of not returning to work, the cost to families, the cost of seeking private healthcare. We need more research to look at those wider societal costs as well.
1: The Department of Health and Social Care spokesperson says they're working to make specialist support available to more new mothers. Elsewhere, our local councils are facing a multi-billion pound funding gap as they struggle to balance the books. That's according to new research from the Union Unison, which says that four out of every five councils across England, Scotland and Wales is struggling financially. Their data shows that councils are forecasting a combined funding gap of almost £4 billion in 2027-28, and that'll go up to £7.1 billion the following year. There's just one game in the Premier League tonight as Leeds host Newcastle. Both sides are yet to lose so far this season, but Leeds boss Daniel Farker says this one will be tough.
3: They're definitely difficult to beat. They're very dangerous, especially out of counter-attacks, and of course have high-quality players as well. Yeah, it will be a difficult task, but yeah, we want to be prepared in the manner that we are there. Yeah, try to win there as many points as possible.
1: And Sir Gary Oldman, Jack Loudon and Zendaya are among the 2026 Emmy nominees in a ceremony where HBO Max drama The Pitt is tipped for victory with 25 nominations. That's the latest from Radio News Hub. I'm John Collins.
4: UK manufacturers are slowing recruitment, with high employment, energy and regulatory costs being blamed. Industry group Make UK says manufacturing employment fell by 81,000 in the year to March. While confidence and demand are showing signs of improvement, the organisation says growth has slowed to a near standstill and is urging the government to cut costs. UK rents are expected to rise by up to 5% a year by the end of 2026, as higher mortgage rates keep more people in rented homes for longer. Zoopla says average rents reached £1,340 a month in July, with annual growth accelerating to 2.6%. It says a shortage of rental properties is putting further upward pressure on prices. Donald Trump announced the removal of US tariffs on Irish whiskey during the final day of his visit to Ireland. Irish whiskey currently faces a 10% tariff. And nearly two-thirds of employers are finding candidates with key employability skills harder to recruit. A new report from City and Guilds also warns AI recruitment systems could be filtering out young applicants.
1: Monday starts off dry in the north before heavy rain moves into Northern Ireland and Scotland. Warm and humid in the south with cloudy skies, although some brighter spells are possible. Highs today of 24 degrees Celsius.
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0: Bentrovati.
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1: Boris Johnson could have been the target of a drone strike in Ukraine. That's coming from the country's railways operator. A Russian attack hit a train at Yahadin station shortly after one carrying the former prime minister and other European security advisers left ahead of schedule. No casualties have been reported. Peers are to debate calls for a cap on political donations after it emerged over the weekend. Reform UK received £72 million from two crypto billionaires. The party say they'll use the money to fund preparations for office, and that both Christopher Harborne and Ben Dilo wanted nothing in return. Screening new mothers for PTSD could save the NHS millions. That's according to the research from City St George's University of London. They say around 1 in 20 women developed clinical PTSD from childbirth, but only around half are referred to mental health services. Rose Meads led the study.
2: Symptoms of PTSD and birth trauma are not always asked about. And women might not understand that what they're experiencing is PTSD. Some may be reluctant to disclose their distress because of stigma or fear of judgment.
1: A Department of Health and Social Care spokesperson says they're working to make specialist support available to more new mothers. Leaders in Scotland, Wales and Northern Ireland will meet in Cardiff today to sign an agreement on a call for independence referendums. First ministers representing the SNP, Plaid Cymru and Sinn Féin are all pushing on Downing Street for constitutional change. Prime Minister Andy Burnham's previously said another Scottish referendum would be off limits. And there's just one game in the Premier League tonight, and it's a battle of the German bosses. Matthias Jeisler joined Newcastle at the start of the season. They visit Daniel Farke's Leeds this evening.
3: I appreciate still so much what Eddie Howe has done. I think he has left a legacy over there and has done a tremendous job over so many years. It's never easy for a new manager then, but yeah, the signs are good. And how he interacts with his team, it seems like they've created already a strong bond.
1: In other football news, referees have admitted they made a mistake allowing Erling Haaland's winning goal to stand in the Manchester derby. From Radio News Hub, I'm Frankie Hersine.
4: UK manufacturers are slowing recruitment, with high employment, energy and regulatory costs being blamed. Industry group Make UK says manufacturing employment fell by 81,000 in the year to March. While confidence and demand are showing signs of improvement, the organisation says growth has slowed to a near standstill and is urging the government to cut costs. UK rents are expected to rise by up to 5% a year by the end of 2026, as higher mortgage rates keep more people in rented homes for longer. Zoopla says average rents reached £1,340 a month in July, with annual growth accelerating to 2.6%. It says a shortage of rental properties is putting further upward pressure on prices. Donald Trump announced the removal of US tariffs on Irish whiskey during the final day of his visit to Ireland. Irish whiskey currently faces a 10% tariff. And nearly two-thirds of employers are finding candidates with key employability skills harder to recruit. A new report from City and Guilds also warns AI recruitment systems could be filtering out young applicants.
1: A cloudy start with some showery outbreaks of rain. Brighter spells elsewhere throughout the day and feeling warm and humid in the south, fresher further north. High today of around 24 degrees Celsius.
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6: A Russian drone strike on a railway station in western Ukraine may have targeted a train carrying former British Prime Minister Boris Johnson. Ukraine's rail operator says the train left Yahadin station early because of the threat of Russian attacks. The drone struck shortly afterwards, but no casualties have been reported. There's calls today for a cap on political donations following two £36 million donations from crypto billionaires to Reform UK. Campaigners have raised concerns that it creates the risk that the game will be rigged in favour of those with the most cash. Reform UK say the money donated will be used to fund its preparations for office, and the men wanted nothing in return. MPs are raising concerns over the threat of AI on human rights. The Joint Committee on Human Rights say current regulations and frameworks are not equipped to respond to the threats posed by the technology. It's after the Anthropic boss warned of the speed at which the technology is advancing. Meanwhile, Donald Trump has rejected calls for the US to slow down the development of artificial intelligence, warning America could lose its lead over China.
7: We're the most sophisticated country in the world, and frankly, I want to keep it that way, because whoever wins, AI wins. And we could put guardrails, we can do this and that, but I think you have a lot of negative forces that are bringing it up.
6: Around 1 in 20 women develop clinical PTSD from childbirth, but only around half are referred to mental health services. That's according to researchers at City St George's University of London. They say screening new mothers for PTSD could save the NHS millions. Rose Meads led the study.
8: Clinical guidance recommends that healthcare professionals ask a few questions about depression and a few about anxiety, but not about trauma and PTSD. So it might be that healthcare professionals are not so informed and women don't know what's happening to them.
6: The Department of Health and Social Care spokesperson says they're working to make specialist support available to more new mothers. And Sir Gary Oldman, Jack Loudon and Zendaya are among the 2026 Emmy nominees in a ceremony where HBO Max drama The Pitt is tipped for victory with 25 nods. From Radio News Hub, I'm Frankie Hersine.
9: UK manufacturers are slowing recruitment, with high employment, energy and regulatory costs being blamed. Industry group Make UK says manufacturing employment fell by 81,000 in the year to March. While confidence and demand are showing signs of improvement, the organisation says growth has slowed to a near standstill and is urging the government to cut costs. UK rents are expected to rise by up to 5% a year by the end of 2026, as higher mortgage rates keep more people in rented homes for longer. Zoopla says average rents reached £1,340 a month in July, with annual growth accelerating to 2.6%. It says a shortage of rental properties is putting further upward pressure on prices. Donald Trump announced the removal of US tariffs on Irish whiskey during the final day of his visit to Ireland. Irish whiskey currently faces a 10% tariff. And nearly two-thirds of employers are finding candidates with key employability skills harder to recruit. A new report from City and Guilds also warns AI recruitment systems could be filtering out young applicants.
6: A cloudy start with some showery outbreaks of rain. Brighter spells elsewhere throughout the day and feeling warm and humid in the south, fresher further north. Highs today of around 24 degrees Celsius.
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1: A group of MPs are calling for a new law to address the threat of AI on human rights. The Joint Committee on Human Rights say regulators lack the power to test AI systems before they're released to the public. It follows warnings from the boss of Anthropic, who said AI could take over the internet. Meanwhile, the US President Donald Trump says America should keep pushing ahead with artificial intelligence, despite the growing safety concerns from tech leaders.
2: We shouldn't be bringing it up, and they're bringing up things that won't happen. But whoever wins with AI wins, you know, it's an expression that I came up with, and it's true.
1: Boris Johnson could have been the target of a drone strike in Ukraine. That's coming from the country's railways operator. A Russian attack hit a train at Yahadin station shortly after one carrying the former prime minister and other European security advisers left ahead of schedule. No casualties have been reported. Leaders of the SNP, Plaid Cymru and Sinn Féin will meet in Cardiff today to put pressure on Downing Street to hold referendums on independence. The First Ministers of Scotland, Wales and Northern Ireland are pushing for constitutional change in their respective countries. They're also due to discuss partnership on the economy, energy and international cooperation. Screening new mothers for PTSD could save the NHS millions. That's according to new research from City St George's University of London. They say around 1 in 20 women developed clinical PTSD from childbirth, but only around half are referred to mental health services. Jo Brooks is a midwife with Tommy's and a qualified psychotherapist.
3: By a woman being listened to, treated with kindness and care, and really communicated with and really made to be involved in their care is really important.
1: A Department of Health and Social Care spokesperson says they are working to make specialist support available to more new mothers. And in tennis, Alexander Zverev has shattered the hopes of the home fans by beating American Ben Shelton in the final of the US Open. The big serve in German overpowered 23-year-old Shelton to claim his second Grand Slam title of the year. From Radio News Hub, I'm Frankie Hersine.
4: UK manufacturers are slowing recruitment, with high employment, energy and regulatory costs being blamed. Industry group Make UK says manufacturing employment fell by 81,000 in the year to March. While confidence and demand are showing signs of improvement, the organisation says growth has slowed to a near standstill and is urging the government to cut costs. UK rents are expected to rise by up to 5% a year by the end of 2026, as higher mortgage rates keep more people in rented homes for longer. Zoopla says average rents reached £1,340 a month in July, with annual growth accelerating to 2.6%. It says a shortage of rental properties is putting further upward pressure on prices. Donald Trump announced the removal of US tariffs on Irish whiskey during the final day of his visit to Ireland. Irish whiskey currently faces a 10% tariff. And nearly two-thirds of employers are finding candidates with key employability skills harder to recruit. A new report from City and Guilds also warns AI recruitment systems could be filtering out young applicants.
1: A cloudy start with some showery outbreaks of rain. Brighter spells elsewhere throughout the day and feeling warm and humid in the south, fresher further north. Highs today of around 24 degrees Celsius.
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1: MPs are raising concerns over the threat of AI on human rights. The Joint Committee on Human Rights say current regulations and frameworks are not equipped to deal or respond to the threats posed by the technology. It's after the Anthropic boss warned of the speed at which the technology is advancing. Meanwhile, the US President Donald Trump says America should keep pushing ahead with artificial intelligence, despite the growing safety concerns from tech leaders.
2: We're the most sophisticated country in the world, and frankly, I want to keep it that way, because whoever wins, AI wins. And we can put guardrails, we can do this and that, but I think you have a lot of negative forces that are bringing it up.
1: A Russian drone strike on a railway station in western Ukraine may have targeted a train carrying former British Prime Minister Boris Johnson. No casualties have been reported after the attack on the site near the Polish border. Peers are to debate calls for a cap on political donations after it emerged over the weekend Reform UK received £72 million from two crypto billionaires. The party say they'll use the money to fund preparations for office and that both Christopher Harborne and Bendello wanted nothing in return. The donations totaled three quarters the amount spent at the last general election by all parties combined. There's calls today for more women to be screened for PTSD after childbirth. New research from City St George's University of London finds that only half of those diagnosed with clinical PTSD are referred to mental health support services. Jo Brooks is a midwife with Tommy's and a qualified psychotherapist.
3: I think birth trauma can be something what people think is what happens from afterwards, because of either loss or something really traumatic happened. But I think even just from being out of control and that powerlessness that some women or birthing people can feel can really put a threat to oneself.
1: A Department of Health and Social Care spokesperson says they're working to make specialist support available to more new mothers. And to Gary Oldman, Jack Loudon and Zendaya are among the 2026 Emmy nominees in a ceremony where HBO Max drama The Pitt is tipped for victory with 25 nods. From Radio News Hub, I'm Frankie Hersein.
4: UK manufacturers are slowing recruitment, with high employment, energy and regulatory costs being blamed. Industry group Make UK says manufacturing employment fell by 81,000 in the year to March. While confidence and demand are showing signs of improvement, the organisation says growth has slowed to a near standstill and is urging the government to cut costs. UK rents are expected to rise by up to 5% a year by the end of 2026, as higher mortgage rates keep more people in rented homes for longer. Zoopla says average rents reached £1,340 a month in July, with annual growth accelerating to 2.6%. It says a shortage of rental properties is putting further upward pressure on prices. Donald Trump announced the removal of US tariffs on Irish whiskey during the final day of his visit to Ireland. Irish whiskey currently faces a 10% tariff. And nearly two-thirds of employers are finding candidates with key employability skills harder to recruit. A new report from City and Guilds also warns AI recruitment systems could be filtering out young applicants.
1: A cloudy start with some showery outbreaks of rain. Brighter spells elsewhere throughout the day and feeling warm and humid in the south, fresher further north. Highs today of around 24 degrees Celsius.
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1: A group of MPs are calling for a new law to address the threat of AI on human rights. The Joint Committee on Human Rights say regulators lack the power to test AI systems before they're released to the public. Follows warnings from the boss of Anthropic, who says that AI could take over the internet. Meanwhile, the US President Donald Trump says America should keep pushing ahead with AI.
2: We shouldn't be bringing it up, and they're bringing up things that won't happen. But whoever wins with AI wins, you know. It's an expression that I came up with, and it's true.
1: There's calls today for a cap on political donations following two £36 million donations from crypto billionaire.

0: To reform UK. Campaigners have raised concerns that it creates the risk the game will be rigged in favour of those with the most cash. Reform UK say the money donated will be used to fund its preparation for office. Leaders in Scotland, Wales and Northern Ireland will meet in Cardiff today to sign an agreement on a call for independence referendums. First ministers representing the SNP, Plaid Cymru and Sinn Féin are all pushing on Downing Street for constitutional change. Around 1 in 20 women developed clinical PTSD from childbirth, but only around half are referred to mental health services. That's according to researchers at City St George's University of London. They say screening new mothers for PTSD could save the NHS millions. Jo Brooks is a midwife with Tommies and a qualified psychotherapist.
1: I think being listened to is a really core component of psychologically safe care and certainly safe maternity care. When any of us are not listened to, we're not heard, potentially not believed, then our own sense of self and our own sense of self-worth can be reduced.
0: The Department of Health and Social Care spokesperson says they're working to make specialist support available to more new mothers. And schools in England will be cutting down on dessert and deep fried foods as part of the first new school food standards for a decade. Desserts will now have to be served with fruit, while meals high in fat and salt like sausages and pizza will also be limited. Schools will be expected to publish their menus and food policies online. That's the latest from Radio News Hub. I'm Frankie Hersine.
2: UK manufacturers are slowing recruitment, with high employment, energy and regulatory costs being blamed. Industry group Make UK says manufacturing employment fell by 81,000 in the year to March. While confidence and demand are showing signs of improvement, the organisation says growth has slowed to a near standstill and is urging the government to cut costs. UK rents are expected to rise by up to 5% a year by the end of 2026, as higher mortgage rates keep more people in rented homes for longer. Zoopla says average rents reached £1,340 a month in July, with annual growth accelerating to 2.6%. It says a shortage of rental properties is putting further upward pressure on prices. Donald Trump announced the removal of US tariffs on Irish whiskey during the final day of his visit to Ireland. Irish whiskey currently faces a 10% tariff. And nearly two-thirds of employers are finding candidates with key employability skills harder to recruit. A new report from City and Guilds also warns AI recruitment systems could be filtering out young applicants.
0: Bright spells at times for many of us, although some cloud and showery outbreaks too, potentially heavy in northern parts later, feeling warmer and humid in the south with highs of 24 degrees Celsius.
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2: Croiso.
0: Bentrovati.
3: Grüß Gott.
0: Kalla sorisete.
3: Vitame.
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1: MPs are raising concerns over the threat of AI on human rights. The Joint Committee on Human Rights say current regulations and frameworks are not equipped to respond to the threats posed by the technology. It's after the Anthropic boss warned of the speed at which the technology is advancing. Meanwhile, Donald Trump has rejected calls for the US to slow down the development of artificial intelligence, warning America could lose its lead over China.
2: Look, we're leading China in AI. We're the most sophisticated country in the world. And frankly, I want to keep it that way, because whoever wins, AI wins. And we can put guardrails, we can do this and that, but I think you have a lot of negative forces that are bringing it up.
1: Leaders of the SNP, Plaid Cymru and Sinn Féin, will meet in Cardiff today to put pressure on Downing Street to hold referendums on independence. The First Ministers of Scotland, Wales and Northern Ireland are pushing for constitutional change in their respective countries. Screening new mothers for PTSD could save the NHS millions. That's according to new research from City of St George's University of London. They say around 1 in 20 women developed clinical PTSD from childbirth, but only around half are referred to mental health services. Jo Brooks is a midwife with Tommy's and qualified psychotherapist.
3: By a woman being listened to, treated with

0: with kindness and care, and really communicated with, and really made to be involved in their care is really important.
1: A Department of Health and Social Care spokesperson says they're working to make specialist support available to more new mothers. Pupils will face their first new school food standards for more than a decade, cutting down on sugary drinks and fatty foods. Things like including fruit with every dessert and limiting foods high in fat and salt will be introduced. And passengers whose trains have been cancelled will be allowed to travel with another company to finish their journey. The government says it's a common sense change. It will come into force from Sunday. Customers will be allowed to travel on another operator's service departing within 2 hours before or after their original cancelled train. For On Radio News Hub, I'm Frankie Hersine.
2: UK manufacturers are slowing recruitment, with high employment, energy and regulatory costs being blamed. Industry group Make UK says manufacturing employment fell by 81,000 in the year to March. While confidence and demand are showing signs of improvement, the organisation says growth has slowed to a near standstill and is urging the government to cut costs. UK rents are expected to rise by up to 5% a year by the end of 2026, as higher mortgage rates keep more people in rented homes for longer. Zoopla says average rents reached £1,340 a month in July, with annual growth accelerating to 2.6%. It says a shortage of rental properties is putting further upward pressure on prices. Donald Trump announced the removal of US tariffs on Irish whiskey during the final day of his visit to Ireland. Irish whiskey currently faces a 10% tariff. And nearly two-thirds of employers are finding candidates with key employability skills harder to recruit. A new report from City and Guilds also warns AI recruitment systems could be filtering out young applicants.
1: Bright spells at times for many of us, although some cloud and showery outbreaks too, potentially heavy in northern parts later, feeling warmer and humid in the south with highs of 24 degrees Celsius.
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1: Leaders in Scotland, Wales and Northern Ireland have declared that Westminster's time is coming to an end. It was part of a joint agreement aimed at putting pressure on Downing Street to hold referendums on independence. The First Ministers of the UK's three devolved nations signed it during a meeting in Cardiff. Next, a group of MPs are calling for a new law to address the threat of AI on human rights. The Joint Committee on Human Rights say regulators lack the power to test AI systems before they're released to the public. It follows warnings from the boss of Anthropic, who says that AI could take over the internet. Meanwhile, the US President Donald Trump says America should keep pushing ahead with artificial intelligence, despite growing safety concerns from tech leaders.
2: They're bringing up things that won't happen, but whoever wins with AI wins. Expression that I came up with, and it's true.
1: It comes after AI bosses agreed that the technology is advancing too fast and needs to slow down. There's calls for a cap on political donations. That's following two £36 million donations from crypto billionaires to Reform UK. Campaigners have raised concerns that it creates the risk the game will be rigged in favour of those with the most cash. But Reform UK say the money donated will be used to fund its preparation for office, and the men wanted nothing in return. New research has found autistic children find some aspects of crossing the road challenging. A number of recommendations have been made by the project to help tackle things like navigating parked cars and busy roads. Dr. Yi Mun Lee from Leeds University works on it.
3: It's not just about learning the practical skills on how to cross the road. It's also about them feeling anxiety and fear of unexpected events.
1: And Oasis fans are eagerly anticipating a tour announcement later.

0: Theatre following their drone light show in Manchester on Thursday. The display saw the band's logo illuminate before being replaced with today's date and the time, 4 p.m. That's the latest from Radio News Hub. I'm Tanita Sims.
1: UK manufacturers are slowing recruitment, with high employment, energy and regulatory costs being blamed. Industry group Make UK says manufacturing employment fell by 81,000 in the year to March. While confidence and demand are showing signs of improvement, the organisation says growth has slowed to a near standstill and is urging the government to cut costs. UK rents are expected to rise by up to 5% a year by the end of 2026, as higher mortgage rates keep more people in rented homes for longer. Zoopla says average rents reached £1,340 a month in July, with annual growth accelerating to 2.6%. It says a shortage of rental properties is putting further upward pressure on prices. Donald Trump announced the removal of US tariffs on Irish whiskey during the final day of his visit to Ireland. Irish whiskey currently faces a 10% tariff. And nearly two-thirds of employers are finding candidates with key employability skills harder to recruit. A new report from City and Guilds also warns AI recruitment systems could be filtering out young applicants.
0: Bright spells at times for many of us, although some cloud and showery outbreaks too. Potentially heavy in northern parts, feeling warmer in the south with highs of 24 degrees Celsius.
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0: This is the news from Share Radio in London.
1: The leaders in Scotland, Wales and Northern Ireland have declared that Westminster's time is coming to an end. It was part of a joint agreement aimed at putting pressure on Downing Street to hold referendums on independence. The first ministers of the UK's three devolved nations signed it during a meeting in Cardiff. John Swinney is the SNP leader and First Minister of Scotland.
2: That principle of self-determination is an inalienable right for our peoples to express. We will each individually be responsible for our own journeys, but we are absolutely united by that principle.
1: Peers are preparing to debate calls for a cap on political donations. It's after it emerged over the weekend Reform UK received £72 million from two crypto billionaires. The party say they'll use the money to fund preparations for office and that both men wanted nothing in return. A man has been jailed for 20 months after a further 4 years on extended licence after violently assaulting his girlfriend. 39-year-old Jack Shepherd previously pleaded guilty to two counts of assault occasioning actual bodily harm and a charge of damaging property. The assaults, which happened in February and June last year, sparked his recall to prison. A key part of childhood is learning how to deal with things like crossing the road safely. But new research has found autistic children face particular challenges. Dr. Yi Mun Lee from the University of Leeds worked on it.
3: Children need around 10 to 12 training sessions to develop road safety skills. Some councils provide far less. We want to change this, really, to ensure that all councils are providing enough.
1: Pupils will face their first new school food standards for more than a decade, cutting down on sugary drinks and fatty foods as part of a sweeping overhaul designed to tackle childhood obesity. And passengers whose trains have been cancelled will be allowed to travel with another company to finish their journey from Sunday. The government says it's a common sense change. That's the latest from Radio News Hub. I'm Tanita Sims.
4: UK manufacturers are slowing recruitment, with high employment, energy and regulatory costs being blamed. Industry group Make UK says manufacturing employment fell by 81,000 in the year to March. While confidence and demand are showing signs of improvement, the organisation says growth has slowed to a near standstill and is urging the government to cut costs. UK rents are expected to rise by up to 5%.

0: 8% a year by the end of 2026, as higher mortgage rates keep more people in rented homes for longer. Zoopla says average rents reached £1,340 a month in July, with annual growth accelerating to 2.6%. It says a shortage of rental properties is putting further upward pressure on prices. Donald Trump announced the removal of US tariffs on Irish whiskey during the final day of his visit to Ireland. Irish whiskey currently faces a 10% tariff. And nearly two-thirds of employers are finding candidates with key employability skills harder to recruit. A new report from City and Guilds also warns AI recruitment systems could be filtering out young applicants.
1: Bright spells at times for many of us, although some cloud and showery outbreaks too. Potentially heavy in northern parts, feeling warmer in the south with highs of 24 degrees Celsius.
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1: Leaders in Scotland, Wales and Northern Ireland have signed a joint agreement aimed at putting pressure on Downing Street to hold referendums on independence. All three declared that Westminster's time is coming to an end. The First Ministers of the UK's three devolved nations signed it during a meeting in Cardiff. Here's Plaid Cymru's Rhian ap Iorwerth, the First Minister of Wales.
2: We have a mandate for change to make Wales more confident, more prosperous and more in control of its future.
1: Next, Piers at a debate calls for a cap on political donations. After it emerged over the weekend, Reform UK received £72 million for two crypto billionaires. The party say they'll use the money to fund preparations for office, that both men involved wanted nothing in return. But the donations totaled three quarters the amount spent at the last general election by all parties combined. Andy Burnham has welcomed the new focus on the dangers AI could pose to the world from the industry leaders developing the new technology. The Prime Minister thinks it's a good thing that leading AI figures are publicly speaking about the risks from the technology to global security. New research has found autistic children find some aspects of crossing the road challenging, and more could be done to make things easier and safer for them. Dr. Yi Mun Lee from Leeds University worked on the study.
3: Zebra crossings are used outside many schools. But research suggests that Pelican Crossing, the one that you press the button and an agreement appears, would be better for the children. They found them easier to use.
1: Schools in England will be cutting down on desserts and deep-fried foods as part of the first new school food standards for a decade. Desserts will now have to be served with fruit. And Oasis fans are eagerly anticipating a tour announcement later. That's following their drone light show in Manchester on Thursday. That's the latest from Radio News Hub. I'm Tanita Sims.
4: UK manufacturers are slowing recruitment, with high employment, energy and regulatory costs being blamed. Industry group Make UK says manufacturing employment fell by 81,000 in the year to March. While confidence and demand are showing signs of improvement, the organisation says growth has slowed to a near standstill and is urging the government to cut costs. UK rents are expected to rise by up to 5% a year by the end of 2026, as higher mortgage rates keep more people in rented homes for longer. Zoopla says average rents reached £1,340 a month in July, with annual growth accelerating to 2.6%. It says a shortage of rental properties is putting further upward pressure on prices. Donald Trump announced the removal of US tariffs on Irish whiskey during the final day of his visit to Ireland. Irish whiskey currently faces a 10% tariff. And nearly two-thirds of employers are finding candidates with key employability skills harder to recruit. A new report from City and Guilds also warns AI recruitment systems could be filtering out young applicants.

0: spells at times for many of us, although some cloud and showery outbreaks too, potentially heavy in northern parts, feeling warmer in the south with highs of 24 degrees Celsius.
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2: 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Vertical integration is back. Motley Fool Hidden Gems Investing starts now. Welcome to Motley Fool Hidden Gems Investing. I'm your host, Tyler Crowe, and today I'm joined by longtime Fool contributors, Lou Whiteman, and filling in for spot duty, we got Travis Hoyen today on the Tuesday show. So we're going to talk about cybersecurity. It's been in the news lately, and we had a company, Boston Scientific, make a pretty significant announcement related to the impacts of cybersecurity and hacks that have happened recently. We're going to get into the mailbag, but we wanted to start today with, I wouldn't say the biggest news, but certainly something that is worth discussing. GE Aerospace announced it is acquiring private company Consolidated Precision Products for about $11.7 billion. It's one of those precision manufacturing companies owned by private equity. For a $352 billion company, that is GE Aerospace, you know, that's not a small deal, but it's not necessarily big either. Management claims it'll earnings per share accretive in year one. We'll see, I think more than anything, this is a strategic move. Consolidated Precision Products is one of four major component manufacturers in this industry, kind of building like jet turbine blades and things like that. So I guess my question is, Travis, when you looked at this deal, what was your knee-jerk reaction here?
3: I think it makes a ton of sense strategically, especially if this is one of your bottlenecks. You see growth and demand that you can maybe meet if the supplier would just supply you with a little bit more stuff when you need it. So from that sense, I think it makes a lot of sense. The price is a little bit wild when you look at the industrial space and energy. Typically, these companies aren't going for 26 times EBITDA, which is what this deal was for. They said it's going to be less than that after things like synergies. And to your point about it's going to be EPS accretive, well, it's going to be accretive because they're using cash on the balance sheet and debt to be able to fund it. So if you're not issuing shares, I don't think it probably would be all that accretive if they were just buying it with stock. But, you know, that's going to lever up the balance sheet. So pulling $7 billion in cash off the balance sheet, going to add a little bit more debt. You know, it just makes the company a little bit more risky. So strategically, probably makes a lot of sense. Financially, strictly, is it going to be that big a deal? Probably not.
4: Right. 26 times EBITDA, but GE is trading at, 28 times EBITDA on an enterprise value basis. So certainly they're not using that stock. They're not using that currency, but valuations are crazy high right now across the board. And I think this is GE saying that they think that that level is sustainable, even if it's not going up from here. So I think, it's unreasonable historically, but I think maybe a little more reasonable given the players today and the opportunity GE sees.
2: The interesting thing to me, and, we talked about the money aspect of it, and, from a financial, I don't think we're going to see like a huge bump in earnings per share from this one. Like you said, it's a critical component. They were probably paying out the nose to get it because it, like, as I said, Precision Products is one of like the four manufacturers of these particular types of things. So keeping that in mind, like, there are other companies in this industry. We've got Pratt & Whitney over at RTX, Rolls-Royce, anybody else who's building jet engines and that's just one of many examples in the aerospace and defense industry where these are critical components are, being bought. So I'm thinking of it in almost like a sense of like the winners and losers here, because if GE Aerospace is taking all of this in-house, I would assume that they're not doing it so they can sell to other people, right? So who's going to win and lose in the industry as a result of this kind of integrating a major component manufacturer?
4: So as you say, this is basically vertical integration. CPP has been working with GE for more than 15 years now, mostly on the airfoil. That's the blades of the jet engine. And they are maybe the third largest supplier of their kind of group of companies to GE. So they are by far not the biggest, but what they do well. So what does this do for GE? There's some cost savings for bringing in-house. Yes, but mostly we're not talking about cost savings here. It's, you get ahead of the line on procurement, you move quicker on ramping up, and it also should help them by bringing in sort of this key supplier in-house as you design new engines. This is kind of a threat to the other, to kind of CPP's competitors, I don't think that that really matters. Now, I saw Howmet, which is kind of the public company you can look at as a competitor here, was down 7-8%. I think that's an overreaction. Right now, Howmet is a bigger supplier to GE. Over time, maybe they try and move some in-house, but you're talking 5 years out or so, I think, before you see any movement there. And as you say, CPP, it's awkward on the other side too. They do work for Honeywell. They do work for Pratt & Whitney. There could be new opportunities for Howmet and other rivals if CPP is brought in-house to kind of offset any lost business that they might have at GE.
3: Yeah, and really the way to think about this is the value of vertical integration versus the value of modularization or having a horizontal business model. So right now, GE is saying, hey, we value being able to pull this in-house and be able to have this supplier only supply us, maybe make our next generation products a little bit better, like Lou said. But over time, these things typically go back and forth. You spin off one of your suppliers. Detroit has done this with basically every one of their suppliers. So they're just assembling pieces at this point, because eventually you get to the point where, hey, we've got enough capacity and we're really good at making these parts. Why don't we sell them not only to ourselves, but to somebody else? And so that's where I don't think this is necessarily going to fundamentally change the industry. Like Lou said, if you get discounts with some of these other competitors, that could maybe be a buying opportunity. I just think, you know, they're seeing so much demand in this space in general that the multiples are just extremely high. And there's a lot of optimism already priced into the market for basically everybody in the space.
2: To that point of the integration, consolidation, disintegration, I guess, if you will, of supply chains and outsourcing and all that, it seems like I would call it like the 30-year wave of spinoffs and lean manufacturing and supply chain management. I don't want to say it's completely come to an end, but it really does feel like we are moving back towards the consolidation vertical integration. We saw it with Spirit AeroSystems, with Boeing requiring that. Again, we've got this deal. There's been more and more talks of, you know, not just necessarily on a company basis, but also like on a country basis, where you're trying to secure your own supply chains in certain critical infrastructure, critical minerals and things like that. Obviously, we've seen this in industries like aerospace and defense. And so my question is this an actual trend across all business, or is this maybe just isolated to these, I would say, more critical sort of industries where maybe governments might be pushing on the thumb a little bit, be like, hey, can you bring more of this in-house so that we don't have to worry about trying to acquire from someone we don't necessarily like?
4: I think it is a trend across all industries, and I think it's a pendulum. I don't think the pendulum ever stops. I'm glad you mentioned Spirit AeroSystems, because I think that's such an illustrative case. Boeing basically assembled Spirit AeroSystems using M&A, and by the end of it, Spirit was basically making the airframe, the actual plane. They would just make them in Wichita, put them on a train, and then take the whole airframe out to Seattle to add the engines and the electronics. Boeing spun that off because they didn't want to be in that business anymore, and then bought it back basically when Spirit didn't have, they squeezed the margins so bad, Boeing did, because it was independent. Spirit didn't have the capital to scale when Boeing wanted to ramp up production, so they had to bring it in-house. You've had this yin-yang forever. I think that's how this works. There is attractiveness to bringing it in-house. You deal with that for a while. You realize, wait, we can create more value selling all this goodness outside of what we're doing. So you spin it out, and then you become a control freak over time. So it's that tug of war between kind of controlling things and maximizing the monetization of it. Those are always in conflict, and it seems to just go in cycles the way manufacturers deal with that conflict.
3: And the big takeaway here may just be, this is why the investment bankers always win, because they make money every time these deals are spun off or put back together. They're collecting a big check.
2: So I guess the takeaway lesson is always find a way to be the house instead of trying to bet
3: exactly
2: for or against it and get away. All right, coming up after the break, we're going to talk about cybersecurity and how it's changing the game in a lot of different industries. Last month, medical device manufacturer Boston Scientific announced that it had been a target of a hack, disrupted some of its manufacturing and its distribution network. You know, some of its manufacturing lines actually were running on software that got hacked and couldn't be, you know, used. These days, this is kind of a run-of-the-mill disclosure, one of those like Friday afternoon, buried in 8K, nobody cares. But what makes this one a little bit more unique is that the company announced today that it won't be able to meet its quarterly, annual, and annual sales targets as a result of this hack, as they're trying to get their systems back up online, and it's been over a month. According to Reuters, this is the 29th major cyber attack on a company in 2026. And some of the most notable ones are in healthcare, medical devices, and the pharmaceutical industry. I think the big newsworthy one was Novo Nordisk's, where it had several patient data, as well as its drug discovery software, were hacked and basically sold on the dark web. Travis, I want to start with you. Is this just kind of table stakes for all businesses these days, where they have to deal with this in like a, yeah, we'll pay the ransom, or we'll, you know, try to shore up our systems? Or I'm trying to figure out like how investors or how businesses can operate in a way where maybe like once every couple of years, you might be the victim of a hack that can bring your entire company to a grinding halt.
3: It is kind of a crazy place to be. And one of the things that I've been thinking about with these is you just go through this list of companies. This is not what they do. I mean, Boston Scientific is not a cybersecurity company. So they're going to offload that to somebody else. And the other thing that just comes to mind, think about the headlines with all these AI companies, right? OpenAI hacking into Hugging Face. These are companies that should know exactly what to do when it comes to cybersecurity. And they don't even have it all together. So how weak are the companies whose core business is doing something else, creating a medical device that's going to save somebody's life, and they're not spending, the CEO and, you know, management team is not spending 24/7 thinking about, boy, how could hackers get into our system? I just continue to think AI is going to make this much easier. You know, we can go back to, you can almost any public company, you can see some sort of disclosure of cyber hacking. I remember, you know, 2023, it was MGM Resorts is one of the companies I follow. That's not a company you think of as a cyber company at all, or even a big tech leader, but they're having to deal with this. And if this is going to become more common with AI, guess what? We're going to spend more money using AI to defend this. And it's all just kind of a virtuous cycle of AI spending that doesn't actually add any value to anybody.
4: So the takeaway is just buy CrowdStrike. Is that it? Or buy stuff like that?
3: I think probably, yeah.
4: Yeah. As an investor, I don't know what to think of this, because it feels like Boston Scientific, they'll get through it, right? This ruins their year, but not their business. So it should be, stock's down 30% in recent months since they first started disclosing this. It feels like a buying opportunity if you like this company, because you get a temporary thing causing a real movement on the stock. But if this is table stakes and they're no good at it, and there's tons of expenses that are going to come to kind of fortify and continue, is this not a buying opportunity because it's just your costs go up indefinitely from here and it only gets worse and scarier? So it's kind of an open question to you guys. I don't know what to think. It feels like both a risk we know about and a wild card that could get a lot worse from here, which is kind of a tough thing to jump into as an investor.
2: This is actually, as we were thinking through this in pre-production and discussing this here, one of the things that really stuck out to me the most, if you look at the companies on the list, like I said, it was a lot of healthcare companies. It was a lot of like financial markets companies, and even starting to get in some critical infrastructure, electric utilities and things like that. It seems to be a lot of those companies where they hold a lot of critical information, but may not necessarily be as up to date with their, you know, cybersecurity systems or anything like that, or they're understanding their vulnerabilities as well. And I kind of think it was the question I wanted to get to both of you guys is, these particular industries is, I think, where this is going to be the biggest focus. Critical information, critical infrastructure, but not necessarily the know-how to handle it. Does that change the investment thesis at all? Because as to Lou's point, if these companies every 2 or 3 years are going to be, you know, completely disrupted and be like, well, I guess we're out for 3 months until we figure this out. Are they as viable or as, well, not, they'll be viable businesses, but are they great investable businesses for stock investors?
3: Maybe the question is there pricing power above and beyond this? I mean, a utility, they, depending on the kind of utility you're looking at, they're going to have regulated returns. So if they say, you know what, we've got to spend $1 billion to upgrade our system so that we don't get hacked, they're going to go to the regulator and say, hey, if we don't do this, people are going to lose their power, and they're going to get that covered. Boston Scientific, are they going to be able to raise prices if they have to spend a whole bunch of money, you know, updating their system? Probably not. So I think that is the thing for all of us to think about is what are the added costs that we're going to have from cybersecurity, from, you know, bringing some of these tools in-house, or maybe you have to go into the cloud where that's where they, what they specialize in. This seems like there's going to be a lot of moving parts here and a lot of expenses that a lot of these companies weren't necessarily anticipating coming into the last couple of years.
4: Yeah, I agree. It feels like it has to get solved. It feels like this is one of those things that it's kind of just our, I don't even call it ignorance, because it's just the unknown right now. This is a new world and we have to figure out this new world. Then eventually we'll figure it out. But like I said, just on this Boston Scientific, I hate to really lean in here, not knowing how you solve this and not really feeling good. If they say, trust me, guys, we figured this out, it won't happen again, I'd kind of like to see proof over time on that, not just take them at their word after what's happened, right? So yeah, I think it's a real tough situation to navigate, at least in the near term.
5: Back to that integration versus deconsolidation, it sounds like one of the solutions may be, hey, maybe we're not doing anything on the cloud anymore and we're all going back to on-premises enterprise style servers and things like that to protect
3: IBM,
5: our data.
3: Here we go.
5: Yeah, everything that is old is new again. Coming after the break, we're going to hit the mailbag. Hey, everyone. Just a quick reminder. If you want to get an email into us, email us at podcast@full.com. That's podcast with an S. We've also left the email in the show description for you. Today's question comes from Joe in Phoenixville. This question is, hey, fellow fools, curious to hear your thoughts on reverse stock splits for the purpose of avoiding a delist. Has this ever happened to a stock you were long on? Did you hold? And how did it turn out? Appreciate the show and love listening every day. So just let's kind of set the table here, because everybody understands like avoiding a delist, reverse stock split. Lou, what exactly is he talking about here? Just so everyone else is up to speed that's listening. And has it happened to you, and how did it turn out?
4: The major exchanges require you to us each stock to maintain a minimum bid price of $1. And so that means that the stock basically has to trade above a dollar. If it's below a dollar for 30 days, the delisting process can begin, which means you kind of lose that beachfront real estate, which is a NASDAQ listing or a New York Stock Exchange listing, going off to the pink sheets, going off elsewhere. So you really want to keep that beachfront property. You could just, you know, get investors excited and bid up the stock. But the other way of doing it is that if you have fewer shares, and we always talk about it, it's just slicing the pie in different ways. If you have fewer shares, each share is going to be worth more. So you can kind of artificially get your stock back above a dollar. Now, if anything about this is appealing as an investor, you haven't really been listening, right? Because what we're talking about is companies that can't excite investors enough for them to bid the stock over a dollar, trying to basically manufacture that. It has happened to me. It's usually a red flag. I will note that there are some examples where it's worked out for investors, but yes, it's happened to me. No, I still own one of them, and it's back down below a dollar now. And so it's usually a short-term fix. The long-term fix is do better at business. And that can be really, really hard to do.
3: Not generally the most bullish thing. I think that would be the way to put it. There's a reason that the penny stocks are kind of in their own little corner of the market. You don't want to be a penny stock if you're, you know, a legit public company. While you were talking, I just went through and I had Gemini. So if there's any mistakes here, you can blame AI. Go through some of the notable stock splits over the past 5 years. Beyond Meat, WeWork, Nikola Corporation. Not necessarily.
5: It's a real murderer's row of great companies there.
3: Yeah, not necessarily the great long-term investment. So, you know, I think if you invest long enough, if you have a diversified portfolio, you will go through this eventually. I have held through it. I have held through it essentially to zero, you know, hoping for some sort of turnaround, you know, maybe getting a few shekels back, but major losses. But generally, it's not something that you want to go through. And it can often be a downward spiral. I mean, this is one of the challenges as a public company is if part of your business model is raising capital and is predicated on being a public company that can access public markets, if your stock starts to go down, it goes through that dollar mark, you start doing reverse splits, it can be a real challenge for a company being viable long term. I think with just those names that we talked about, you can kind of see that in practice.
4: real quick, let's do the glass half full because we got to get so you're saying there's a chance meme, right? Okay. It doesn't always, I got one example at least. 2003, Priceline.com, the Bill Shatner ads weren't good enough. And after the .com crash, they were down below a dollar. They did a 1-for-6 reverse split to get the stock price up and to just keep treading water. Priceline, of course, bought Booking, changed its name. They've done splits the other way now because the stock went up too much. That below $1 share is now worth over $4,000, just back of the envelope real quick. So it can work if you have a good business to buy the time, but that is the exception.
3: And not saying that was necessarily a good business at the time. That's the other challenge.
4: No, but there was a happy ending one way or the other.
3: Yeah.
6: I feel like you picked the one example where it worked out incredibly well, while the rest of it is a bunch of Greek dry bulk shipping companies that have done 7 reverse stock, reverse mergers or reverse stock splits in the past like 10 years. So
4: yeah,
6: look, I feel like for the most part, you're treading in pretty dirty water here. When you're going into the reverse stock split territory, I don't think I've seen a lot of my own, examples working out. As always, people on the program may have interest in the stocks they talk about, and the Motley Fool may have formal recommendations for or against. So don't buy or sell stocks based solely on what you hear. All personal finance content follows Motley Fool editorial standards and is not approved by advertisers. Advertisements are sponsored content and provided for informational purposes only. To see our full advertising disclosure, please check out our show notes. Thanks to our producer, Dan Boyd, and the rest of the Motley Fool team. For Lou, Travis, and myself, thanks for listening, and we'll chat again soon.

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1: Donald Trump's comments in support of Irish unity show that the debate is very much alive. That's what Northern Ireland's First Minister Michelle O'Neill has said.
2: Westminster does not and will never serve our people well. I think our common cause here is that we have the right to self-determination. We need to collectively ensure that that message is heard in Westminster. So it is very much on the table despite the recent comments of the Prime Minister.
1: She was speaking at a joint press conference with the leaders of the SNP and Plaid Cymru, where they jointly declared that Westminster's time is coming to an end. It was part of an agreement aimed at putting pressure on Downing Street to hold referendums on independence. The Prime Minister, Andy Burnham, has cancelled engagements today and tomorrow following the death of his father, Roy, who was suffering from Alzheimer's. Burnham has spoken about his father's illness before. It meant he did not know his son had become Prime Minister. He had been due to host business leaders in Number 10 this afternoon. Peers are preparing to debate calls for a cap on political donations. It's after it emerged over the weekend Reform UK received £72 million from two crypto billionaires. The party say they'll use the money to fund preparations for office and that both men wanted nothing in return. A key part of childhood is learning how to deal with things like crossing the road safely, but new research has found autistic children face particular challenges. A study by the University of Leeds has found things like zebra crossings and navigating round parked cars can cause a lot of anxiety. Dr. Yi Munley worked on it.
3: Children need around 10 to 12 training sessions to develop road safety skills. Some councils provide far less. We want to change this really to ensure that all councils are providing enough training to help autistic children stay safe.
1: And the upcoming London revival of Sunday in the Park with George has been cancelled following the withdrawal of stars Ariana Grande and Jonathan Bailey. The Wicked stars have been due to reunite on stage in 2027. That's the latest from Radio News. I'm Tanita Sim. Oil and gas prices have climbed higher after Saudi Arabia shut down a vital oil pipeline in response to a series of drone attacks. The world's financial markets continue to be rocked by fighting in the Middle East that's causing further disruption to global supply. The UK natural gas prices were rising by around 5%. Next, more than 800 hospitality businesses have written to the Prime Minister. They're urging him to set out how he will introduce a lower rate of VAT. The VAT's The Problem campaign has called for the hospitality VAT rate to be reduced from 20% to 10%. And more than £1 billion has been committed to Britain's van, truck and bus manufacturing industry and supply chains over the past 5 years. That's according to a new study. The Society of Motor Manufacturers and Traders say the figures show the growing role of the sector in the global transition to zero emission transport. Outbreaks of rain will move across the north and west this evening, drier in the south and east with cloudy skies and staying warm. Lows of 13 degrees Celsius.
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1: The leaders in Scotland, Wales and Northern Ireland have declared that Westminster's time is coming to an end. It was part of a joint agreement aimed at putting pressure on Downing Street to hold referendums on independence. The first ministers of the UK's three devolved nations signed it during a meeting in Cardiff. John Swinney is SNP leader and First Minister of Scotland.
2: That principle of self-determination is an inalienable right for our peoples to express. Now, we will each individually be responsible for our own journeys, but we are absolutely united by that principle of self-determination.
1: The Prime Minister, Andy Burnham, has cancelled engagements today and tomorrow following the death of his father, Roy. Burnham has spoken about his father suffering from Alzheimer's. It meant that he did not know his son had become Prime Minister. He had been due to host business leaders in Number 10 this afternoon. MPs are raising concerns over the threat of AI on human rights. The Joint Committee on Human Rights says current regulations and framework are not equipped to respond to the threats posed by the technology. It's after the Anthropic boss warned of the speed at which the technology is advancing. New research has found autistic children find some aspects of crossing the road challenging, and more could be done to make it easier and safer for them. The number of recommendations have been made by the project to help tackle things like navigating parked cars and busy roads. Dr. Yi-Mun Lee from Leeds University worked on it.
3: It's not just about learning the practical skills on how to cross the road. It's also about them feeling anxiety and fear of unexpected events, so they may need additional help on top of the practical skills that they get.
1: Schools in England will be cutting down on desserts and deep-fried foods as part of the first new school food standards for a decade. Desserts will now have to be served with fruit, while meals high in fat and salt, like sausages and pizza, will also be limited. Schools will also be expected to publish their menus and food policies online.
4: Oil and gas prices have climbed higher after Saudi Arabia shut down a vital oil pipeline in response to a series of drone attacks. The world's financial markets continue to be rocked by fighting in the Middle East that's causing further disruption to global supply. The UK natural gas prices were rising by around 5%. Next, more than 800 hospitality businesses have written to the Prime Minister. They're urging him to set out how he will introduce a lower rate of VAT. The VAT's The Problem campaign has called for the hospitality VAT rate to be reduced from 20% to 10%. And more than £1 billion has been committed to Britain's van, truck and bus manufacturing industry and supply chains over the past 5 years. That's according to a new study. The Society of Motor Manufacturers and Traders say the figures show the growing role of the sector in the global transition to zero-emission transport.
1: Outbreaks of rain moving across the north and west this evening. Cloudy skies in the south and east where it is drier and staying warm. Lows of 13 degrees Celsius.
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1: Donald Trump's comments in support of Irish unity show that the debate is very much alive. That's what Northern Ireland's First Minister Michelle O'Neill has said.
2: Westminster does not and will never serve our people well. I think our common cause here is that we have the right to self-determination, and the common cause that we have here is that we need to collectively ensure that that message is heard in Westminster. So it is very much on the table despite the recent comments of the Prime Minister.
1: She was speaking at a joint press conference with the leaders of the SNP in Plaid Cymru, where they jointly declared that Westminster's time is coming to an end. It was part of an agreement aimed at putting pressure on Downing Street to hold referendums on independence. The Prime Minister, Andy Burnham, has cancelled engagements today and tomorrow following the death of his father, Roy, who was suffering from Alzheimer's. Burnham has spoken about his father's illness before. It meant that he didn't know his son had become Prime Minister. He'd been due to host business leaders in Number 10 this afternoon. There's calls for a cap on political donations. It's following two £36 million donations from crypto billionaires to Reform UK. Campaigners have raised concerns that it creates the risk the game will be rigged in favour of those with the most cash. Reform UK says the monies donated will be used to fund its preparations for office, and the men wanted nothing in return. A key part of childhood is learning how to deal with things like crossing the road safely, but new research has found autistic children face particular challenges. A study by the University of Leeds has found things like zebra crossings and navigating around parked cars can cause a lot of anxiety. Dr. Yimun Lee worked on it.
3: Children need around 10 to 12 training sessions to develop road safety skills. Some councils provide far less. We want to change this really to ensure that all councils are providing enough training to help autistic children stay safe.
1: And Oasis have announced a huge tour next year with dates across the UK, Europe and the United States. It starts in Glasgow in May.
4: Oil and gas prices have climbed higher after Saudi Arabia shut down a vital oil pipeline in response to a series of drone attacks. The world's financial markets continue to be rocked by fighting in the Middle East that's causing further disruption to global supply. The UK natural gas prices were rising by around 5%. Next, more than 800 hospitality businesses have written to the Prime Minister. They're urging him to set out how he will introduce a lower rate of VAT. The VAT's The Problem campaign has called for the hospitality VAT rate to be reduced from 20% to 10%. And more than £1 billion has been committed to Britain's van, truck and bus manufacturing industry and supply chains over the past 5 years. That's according to a new study. The Society of Motor Manufacturers and Traders say the figures show the growing role of the sector in the global transition to zero emission transport.
1: Outbreaks of rain moving across the north and west this evening. Cloudy skies in the south and east where it is drier and staying warm. Lows of 13 degrees Celsius.
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0: It comes after two £36 billion donations were given to Reform UK. The party says the money donated will be used to fund its preparation for office and that the men wanted nothing in return. The Prime Minister, Andy Burnham, has cancelled engagements today and tomorrow following the death of his father, Roy. Burnham has spoken about his father suffering from Alzheimer's. It meant that he did not know his son had become Prime Minister. He'd been due to host business leaders in Number 10 this afternoon. And new research has found autistic children find some aspects of crossing the road challenging, and more could be done to make it easier and safer for them. A number of recommendations have been made by the project to help tackle things like navigating parked cars and busy roads. Dr. Yi-Mun Lee from Leeds University worked on it.
1: It's not just about learning the practical skills on how to cross the road. It's also about them feeling anxiety and fear of unexpected events, so they may need additional help on top of the practical skills that they get.
0: Pupils will face their first new school food standards for more than a decade, cutting down on sugary drinks and fatty foods. It's part of a sweeping overhaul designed to tackle childhood obesity and tooth decay. Things like including fruit with every dessert and limiting foods high in fat and salt will be introduced. And Oasis are returning to the stage with a 38-show world tour. With dates across the UK, Europe and the United States, the tour starts in Glasgow in May. The band say standard ticket prices will be fixed and range between £71 and £266.
2: Oil and gas prices have climbed higher after Saudi Arabia shut down a vital oil pipeline in response to a series of drone attacks. The world's financial markets continue to be rocked by fighting in the Middle East that's causing further disruption to global supply. The UK natural gas prices were rising by around 5%. Next, more than 800 hospitality businesses have written to the Prime Minister. They're urging him to set out how he will introduce a lower rate of VAT. The VAT's The Problem campaign has called for the hospitality VAT rate to be reduced from 20% to 10%. And more than £1 billion has been committed to Britain's van, truck and bus manufacturing industry and supply chains over the past 5 years. That's according to a new study. The Society of Motor Manufacturers and Traders say the figures show the growing role of the sector in the global transition to zero-emission transport.
0: This evening we'll see outbreaks of rain moving across the north and west, drier in the south and east with cloudy sky, staying warm, lows of 13 degrees Celsius.
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1: Angela Rayner has warned about the impact on workers if Reform UK was ever elected to government. It comes after two £36 billion donations were given to the party, which they say wasn't for anything in return. Speaking at the TUC Congress in Brighton, she says workers should be cautious.
2: Now, when these Reform donors say they want nothing, they mean it. No workers' rights, no renters.

0: and sexually assaulting his wife without her knowledge over a 20-year period. Earlier this year, the man pleaded guilty to various sexual offences against his wife between 2022 and 2025. Today, he admitted similar offences dating back to 2004. He cannot be named to protect the anonymity of his wife. Schools in England will be cutting down on desserts and deep-fried foods as part of the first new school food standards in over a decade. Desserts will now have to be served with fruit, whilst meals high in fat and salt, like sausages and pizza, will also be limited. And Oasis have announced a huge 38-show tour next year with dates across the UK, Europe and the United States. It starts in Glasgow in May.
1: Oil and gas prices have climbed higher after Saudi Arabia shut down a vital oil pipeline in response to a series of drone attacks. The world's financial markets continue to be rocked by fighting in the Middle East that's causing further disruption to global supply. The UK natural gas prices were rising by around 5%. Next, more than 800 hospitality businesses have written to the Prime Minister. They're urging him to set out how he will introduce a lower rate of VAT. The VAT's The Problem campaign has called for the hospitality VAT rate to be reduced from 20% to 10%. And more than £1 billion has been committed to Britain's van, truck and bus manufacturing industry and supply chains over the past 5 years. That's according to a new study. The Society of Motor Manufacturers and Traders say the figures show the growing role of the sector in the global transition to zero-emission transport.
0: This evening we'll see outbreaks of rain moving across the north and west, drier in the south and east with cloudy sky staying warm, lows of 13 degrees Celsius.
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1: Angela Rayner has warned about the impact on workers if Reform UK was ever elected to government. Speaking at the TUC Congress in Brighton, the Housing, Communities and Local Government Secretary said Labour is the only working party.
2: Nigel Farage's sugar daddies made their money in crypto, but there's nothing cryptic about their motives. They know full well that a Reform government will act in their interests, not the public interest.
1: It comes after two £36 billion donations were given to Reform UK. The party says the money donated will be used to fund its preparation for office and that the men wanted nothing in return. Andy Burnham has welcomed the new focus on the dangers AI could pose to the world from the industry leaders developing the new technology. The Prime Minister thinks it is a good thing that leading AI figures are speaking publicly about the risks from the technology to global security. New research has found autistic children find some aspects of crossing the road challenging, and more could be done to make it easier and safer for them. A number of recommendations have been made by the project to help

0: appearances dating further back to 2004. And costume designer Bob Mackie has died aged 87. The fashion mogul won 9 Emmy Awards across his decades-long career and dressed celebrities including Cher and Diana Ross.
1: Oil and gas prices have climbed higher after Saudi Arabia shut down a vital oil pipeline in response to a series of drone attacks. The world's financial markets continue to be rocked by fighting in the Middle East that's causing further disruption to global supply. The UK natural gas prices were rising by around 5%. Next, more than 800 hospitality businesses have written to the Prime Minister. They're urging him to set out how he will introduce a lower rate of VAT. The VAT's The Problem campaign has called for the hospitality VAT rate to be reduced from 20% to 10%. And more than £1 billion has been committed to Britain's van, truck and bus manufacturing industry and supply chains over the past 5 years. That's according to a new study. The Society of Motor Manufacturers and Traders say the figures show the growing role of the sector in the global transition to zero-emission transport.
0: This evening we'll see outbreaks of rain moving across the north and west, drier in the south and east with cloudy sky staying warm, lows of 13 degrees Celsius.
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0: This is the news from Share Radio in London.
1: Angela Rayner has warned about the impact on workers if Reform UK was ever elected to government. It comes after two £36 billion donations were given to the party, which they say wasn't for anything in return. Speaking at the TUC Congress in Brighton, she says workers should be cautious.
2: Now, when these Reform donors say they want nothing, they mean it. No workers' rights, no renters' rights, no social protections, no safety net, no regulation, nothing to stand in their way. And if Farage will do you a cameo for £70, just ask yourself what he'd do for £70 million.
1: Andy Burnham has welcomed the new focus on the dangers AI could pose to the world from the industry leaders developing the new technology. The Prime Minister thinks it is a good thing that leading AI figures are publicly speaking about the risks from the technology to global security. It's after the Anthropic boss warned off the speed at which the technology is advancing. A man in his 60s has admitted to drugging and sexually assaulting his wife without her knowledge over a 20-year period. Earlier this year, the man pleaded guilty to various sexual offences against his wife between 2022 and 2025. Today, he admitted to similar offences dating back to 2004. He cannot be named to protect the anonymity of his wife. The Dollywood Foundation UK has announced an annual fundraising Give Like Dolly Day in honour of the late country singer. The initiative will take place on September 25th each year, encouraging people to give directly to her programme, the Imagination Library. The programme gives free books to children under the age of five, aiming to inspire a love of reading. And the upcoming London revival of Sunday in the Park with George

0: 5%. Next, more than 800 hospitality businesses have written to the Prime Minister. They're urging him to set out how he will introduce a lower rate of VAT. The VAT's The Problem campaign has called for the hospitality VAT rate to be reduced from 20% to 10%. And more than £1 billion has been committed to Britain's van, truck and bus manufacturing industry and supply chains over the past 5 years. That's according to a new study. The Society of Motor Manufacturers and Traders say the figures show the growing role of the sector in the global transition to zero-emission transport.
1: Showery outbreaks in the south on Tuesday, sun and showers in the north, humid but turning fresher for everyone by the evening, highs of 21 degrees Celsius.
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1: Angela Rayner has warned about the impact on workers if Reform UK was ever elected to government. Speaking at the TUC Congress in Brighton, the Housing, Communities and Local Government Secretary said Labour is the only working party.
2: Nigel Farage's sugar daddies made their money in crypto, but there's nothing cryptic about their motives. They know full well that a Reform government will act in their interests, not the public interest.
1: It comes after two £36 billion donations were given to Reform UK. The party says the money donated will be used to fund its preparation for office and that the men wanted nothing in return. A man who was convicted in France of murdering his millionaire's fiancée has been jailed for 5 years for an attack on his elderly father. 57-year-old Ian Griffin was sentenced to 20 years in prison in Paris for killing King Oleg, but was released in 2016 after serving just 22 months. The Prime Minister, Andy Burnham, has cancelled engagements today and tomorrow following the death of his father, Roy, who was suffering from Alzheimer's. Burnham has spoken about his father's illness before. It meant that he didn't know his son had become Prime Minister. He'd been due to host business leaders in Number 10 this afternoon. Pupils will face their first new school food standards for more than a decade, cutting down on sugary drinks and fatty foods. It's part of a sweeping overhaul designed to tackle childhood obesity and tooth decay. Things like including fruit with every dessert and limiting foods high in fat and salt will be introduced. And the upcoming London revival of Sunday in the Park with George has been cancelled following the withdrawal of stars Ariana Grande and Jonathan Bailey. The Wicked stars and friends had been due to reunite on stage in the production at the Barbican in 2027, which was due to be directed by Marianne Elliott.
3: Oil and gas prices have climbed higher after Saudi Arabia shut down a vital oil pipeline in response to a series of drone attacks. The world's financial markets continue to be rocked by fighting in the Middle East that's causing further disruption to global supply. The UK natural gas prices were rising by around

0: This is the news from Share Radio in London.
1: Angela Rayner has warned about the impact on workers if Reform UK was ever elected to government. It comes after two £36 billion donations were given to the party, which they say wasn't for anything in return. Speaking at the TUC Congress in Brighton, she says workers should be cautious.
2: Now, when these Reform donors say they want nothing, they mean it. No workers' rights, no renters' rights, no social protections, no safety net, no regulation, nothing to stand in their way. And if Farage will do you a cameo for £70, just ask yourself what he'd do for £70 million.
1: The Prime Minister, Andy Burnham, has cancelled engagements today and tomorrow following the death of his father, Roy, who was suffering from Alzheimer's. Burnham has spoken about his father's illness before. It meant he didn't know his son had become Prime Minister. He'd been due to host business leaders in Number 10 this afternoon. A man in his 60s has admitted to drugging and sexually assaulting his wife without her knowledge over a 20-year period. Earlier this year, the man pleaded guilty to various sexual offences against his wife between 2022 and 2025. Today, he admitted to similar offences dating back to 2004. He cannot be named to protect the anonymity of his wife. In honour of Dolly Parton, the Dollywood Foundation UK has announced an annual fundraising Give Like Dolly Day. On September 25th, people will be encouraged to donate to the Imagination Library, a programme that gives children under five free books. The programme has given more than 300 million books to children across the UK, US, Canada and Australia. And Oasis are returning to the stage with a 38-show world tour. With dates across the UK, Europe and the United States, the tour starts in Glasgow in May. The band says standard ticket prices will be fixed and range between £71 and £266.
3: Oil and gas prices have climbed higher after Saudi Arabia shut down a vital oil pipeline in response to a series of drone attacks. The world's financial markets continue to be rocked by fighting in the Middle East that's causing further disruption to global supply. The UK natural gas prices were rising by around 5%. Next, more than 800 hospitality businesses have written to the Prime Minister. They're urging him to set out how he will introduce a lower rate of VAT. The VAT's The Problem campaign has called for the hospitality VAT rate to be reduced from 20% to 10%. And more than £1 billion has been committed to Britain's van, truck and bus manufacturing industry and supply chains over the past 5 years. That's according to a new study. The Society of Motor Manufacturers and Traders say the figures show the growing role of the sector in the global transition to zero-emission transport.
1: Showery outbreaks in the south on Tuesday, sun and showers in the north, humid but turning fresher for everyone by the evening, highs of 21 degrees Celsius.
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1: Angela Rayner has warned about the impact on workers if Reform UK was ever elected to government. Speaking at the TUC Congress in Brighton, the Housing, Communities and Local Government Secretary said Labour is the only working party.
2: Nigel Farage's sugar daddies made their money in crypto, but there's nothing cryptic about their motives. They know full well that a Reform government will act in their interests, not the public interest.
1: It comes after two £36 billion donations were given to Reform UK. The party says the money donated will be used to fund its preparation for office and that the men wanted nothing in return. The Prime Minister, Andy Burnham, has cancelled engagements today and tomorrow following the death of his father, Roy. He'd been due to host business leaders in Number 10 this afternoon. A man in his 60s has admitted to drugging and sexually assaulting his wife without her knowledge over a 20-year period. Earlier this year, the man pleaded guilty to various sexual offences against his wife between 2022 and 2025. Today, he admitted to similar offences dating back to 2004. He cannot be named to protect the anonymity of his wife. And the Dollywood Foundation UK has announced an annual fundraising, Give Like Dolly Day, in honour of the late country singer. The initiative will take place on September 25th each year, encouraging people to give directly to her programme, the Imagination Library. The programme gives free books to children under the age of five, aiming to inspire a love of reading. And Oasis are returning to the stage with a 38-show world tour. With dates across the UK, Europe and the United States, the tour will start in Glasgow next May. Following conversations on pricing, the band says standard ticket prices will be fixed and range between £71 and £266.
3: Oil and gas prices have climbed higher after Saudi Arabia shut down a vital oil pipeline in response to a series of drone attacks. The world's financial markets continue to be rocked by fighting in the Middle East that's causing further disruption to global supply. The UK natural gas prices were rising by around 5%. Next, more than 800 hospitality businesses have written to the Prime Minister. They're urging him to set out how he will introduce a lower rate of VAT. The VAT's The Problem campaign has called for the hospitality VAT rate to be reduced from 20% to 10%. And more than £1 billion has been committed to Britain's van, truck and bus manufacturing industry and supply chains over the past 5 years. That's according to a new study. The Society of Motor Manufacturers and Traders say the figures show the growing role of the sector in the global transition to zero-emission transport.
1: Showery outbreaks in the south on Tuesday, sun and showers in the north, humid but turning fresher for everyone by the evening, highs of 21 degrees Celsius.
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1: Findings of a public inquiry into how Lucy Letby was able to repeatedly kill and harm babies on a hospital neonatal unit will be published later today. The Thirlwall inquiry was launched in 2023 in the wake of the former nurse's multiple convictions for murder and attempted murder of infants at the Countess of Chester Hospital. Angela Rayner has warned about the impact on workers if Reform UK are elected to government. It comes after two £36 million donations were given to the party, which they say wasn't for anything in return. Speaking at the TUC Congress in Brighton, Ms Rayner says workers should be cautious.
2: Now, when these Reform donors say they want nothing, they mean it. No workers' rights, no renters' rights, no social protections, no safety net, no regulation, nothing to stand in their way. And if Farage will do you a cameo for £70, just ask yourself what he'd do for £70 million.
1: The Prime Minister has cancelled further engagements today from the death of his father, Roy, who was suffering with Alzheimer's. Andy Burnham has spoken about his father's illness before. It meant that he didn't know his son had become Prime Minister. Pubs and retailers will be able to accept digital ID as proof of age to buy alcohol under new rules. The move aims to provide an alternative to carrying a physical ID so people can use their phones to prove their age at the pub, festivals and concerts. The change to the Licensing Act that comes into force today applies to businesses in England and Wales, and the government expects it to take some time for the technology to be widely adopted. A man in his 60s has admitted to drugging and sexually assaulting his wife without her knowledge over a 20-year period. Earlier this year, the man pleaded guilty to various sexual offences against his wife between 2022 and 2025. He's now admitted to similar offences dating back to 2004. He can't be named to protect the anonymity of his wife. And in honour of Dolly Parton, the Dollywood Foundation UK has announced an annual fundraising Give Light Dolly Day. On September the 25th, people are encouraged to donate to the Imagination Library, a programme that gives children under five free books. That's the latest from Radio News Hub. I'm Jules Eastbridge.
3: Oil and gas prices have climbed higher after Saudi Arabia shut down a vital oil pipeline in response to a series of drone attacks. The world's financial markets continue to be rocked by fighting in the Middle East that's causing further disruption to global supply. The UK natural gas prices were rising by around 5%. Next, more than 800 hospitality businesses have written to the Prime Minister. They're urging him to set out how he will introduce a lower rate of VAT. The VAT's The Problem campaign has called for the hospitality VAT rate to be reduced from 20% to 10%. And more than £1 billion has been committed to Britain's van, truck and bus manufacturing industry and supply chains over the past 5 years. That's according to a new study. The Society of Motor Manufacturers and Traders say the figures show the growing role of the sector in the global transition to zero emission transport.
1: Showery outbreaks in the south on Tuesday, sudden showers further north. Humid but turning fresh for everyone by the evening. Temperatures range from 16 degrees Celsius in the north to 22 degrees Celsius in the south.
0: For more news and views, listen to shareradio.co.uk.